Though I pretended hard to be, guess you could say she saw through me and hugged my neck. I came home unexpectedly,

too long, it wasn't big. And I laughed at her and she got mad the first day that she planted it.

Though I pretended hard to be, guess you could say she saw through me and hugged my neck. I came home unexpectedly and caught her crying needlessly.